Yes, Massive, this is Alba Rose, and you are listening to Radio Tonkole. We are blaze up the fire.

0: talk to the DJ. 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
0: Could you play something with a beat?
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0: You know, something like a dance tune.

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You'll stay with me, I know this, but not because of all my earthly treasures.

pair of soles. 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Squeeze your stoop like Betty Boop, then make camel alphabet soup and spell plug ones within. Forward march is the same when transistors will play. Coming to bed is the move. Dolby sound will be then top crown when I put the needle into your groove.

Das war Musik aus Hildesheim. Mehr Informationen gibt es auf tonkuhle.de. Hey fellas, I'm talking to you, you, you too. Do you guys know who I'm talking to? Those of you who go out and stay out all night and have the next day. Expect us to be home when you get there. But let me tell you something, the sisters are not going for that no more. Cause we realize two things, that you aren't doing anything for us. From now on, we're gonna use what we got to get what we want.

high. I was born calm in a world as loud as a crowded street. 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And I was born dark in a world as white as my neighbor.

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You put all your heart in it, so now this feels unfair. The world spitting its anger, spitting its ugly right at you. And it wasn't meant to be this way. It was supposed to be you on the ground listening to the world speak. Listening to how the world speaks. But it seems that we unlearned that, huh?

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Problem is more than a one can eat bread. Yo, yo, yo, here's Sister Gracie and you're tuning to Tone Cooler 105.3. Hear this!

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1: Thumbheads, what? Cherryheads, what? Appleheads, what? What? What?
2: How we do,
1: what?
2: Yeah. Hit it off, you know what I mean?
1: PR, like this, take y'all. Take it to the bridge.
2: Yeah.

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1: People have to rise. 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And every people, everyone who has been oppressed, there will be a time when we have a rise.

Hope as an oak tree cash flows the axe. The ladder was in reach, the world snatched it back. Jobs flee and student fees treble. The rents rise and never descend like sea levels. Inequality as a policy ends horribly historic.